is Nova's 9 Minutes of the 90s. 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

Nova is making you a winner. 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If you've never had a brand new car before, let me tell you, you won't be opening the windows. No, no, no. You want to trap that new car smell in for as long as you can. Win inside the next 15 minutes. Hugel playing now with Move Into the Sun at Nova.

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On Steak, US investing feels effortless. No noise,

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1: Thanks, Michelle. Hello, I'm Alicia Loxley. A judge's blast as disgraced celebrity agent Ralph Carr is sentenced to 6 years in prison for rape. Before your eyes, the early vision test that spots Alzheimer's.
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7: 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We're still here. We've talked everything from Baker's Delight, Kit Kat, Cruffins, Taylor Swift. If you

0: 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And the new season of Take 5 is on ABC TV, but of course, all episodes available to stream on iView. 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
2: 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Instant cash

0: are touring the country later this year. They've been playing some big festivals and they premiered their new project, Club Sauce. They've been DJing at all these after parties. Banger.
1: Crazy. What a switch up.
0: I know. So in a post-Brat era, they're following in Charlie's footsteps and remixing all the songs from the previous album, but they're making them into club bangers. And yes, they are DJing all over the place. So I would love to see some Five Sauce after parties with the boys DJing. And this is brand new. This is officially out. It is Club Sauce Volume 1. The song is Evolve from 5 Seconds of Summer. And my God, you have never heard anything as heaving as this. Let's

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